We're an Irish band. We come from Dublin City, Ireland. Like all cities, it has its good, it has its bad. This is a song called Bad.

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0: 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So.
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4: 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Fabrica el playlist que tú ni te imaginas. Sonido 102.1.